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8: 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It's going to be hazy and partially cloudy at a low of 16, warming up to a high of 27 as it's mainly sunny, feeling closer to 31 with the humidity. On Friday, sunny, high of 25.
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12: 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It's going to be hazy and partially cloudy at a low of 16, warming up to a high of 27 as it's mainly sunny, feeling closer to 31 with the humidity. On Friday, sunny, high of 25.
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13: 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It's going to be hazy and partially cloudy at a low of 16, warming up to a high of 27 as it's mainly sunny, feeling closer to 31 with the humidity. On Friday, sunny, high of 25.
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13: 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It's going to be hazy and partially cloudy at a low of 16, warming up to a high of 27 as it's mainly sunny, feeling closer to 31 with the humidity. On Friday, sunny, high of 25.
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9: 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It's going to be hazy and partially cloudy at a low of 16, warming up to a high of 27 as it's mainly sunny, feeling closer to 31 with the humidity. On Friday, sunny, high of 25.

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10: 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There is also a fire ban in effect, meaning there is no burning of any kind, including fireworks. 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It's going to be hazy and partially cloudy at a low of 16, warming up to a high of 27 as it's mainly sunny, feeling closer to 31 with the humidity. On Friday, sunny, high of 25.
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0: still. The Jonas Brothers, the Chicks, and Rascal Flatts. 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
8: 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It's going to be hazy and partially cloudy at a low of 16, warming up to a high of 27 as it's mainly sunny, feeling closer to 31 with the humidity. On Friday, sunny, high of 25.
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12: 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There is also a fire ban in effect, meaning there is no burning of any kind, including fireworks. 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It's going to be hazy and partially cloudy at a low of 16, warming up to a high of 27 as it's mainly sunny, feeling closer to 31 with the humidity. On Friday, sunny, high of 25.
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7: 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Partially cloudy and hazy, low of 16, warming up to a high of 27, feeling closer to 31 with the humidity, as it's mainly sunny today. On Friday, it's going to be sunny at a high of 25. Then taking a look at the weekend, on Saturday, it will be cloudy with a chance of rain at a high of 23. Then on Sunday, a mix of sun and cloud at a high of 25.
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4: There is currently a fire ban in effect across Muskoka, meaning there is no burning of any kind, including fireworks. 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Partially cloudy and hazy, low of 16, warming up to a high of 27, feeling closer to 31 with the humidity, as it's mainly sunny today. On Friday, it's going to be sunny at a high of 25. Then taking a look at the weekend, on Saturday, it will be cloudy with a chance of rain at a high of 23. Then on Sunday, a mix of sun and cloud at a high of 25.
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11: 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Partially cloudy and hazy, low of 16, warming up to a high of 27, feeling closer to 31 with the humidity, as it's mainly sunny today. On Friday, it's going to be sunny at a high of 25. Then taking a look at the weekend, on Saturday, it will be cloudy with a chance of rain at a high of 23. Then on Sunday, a mix of sun and cloud at a high of 25.
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4: 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Partially cloudy and hazy, low of 16, warming up to a high of 27, feeling closer to 31 with the humidity, as it's mainly sunny today. On Friday, it's going to be sunny at a high of 25. Then taking a look at the weekend, on Saturday, it will be cloudy with a chance of rain at a high of 23. Then on Sunday, a mix of sun and cloud at a high of 25.

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4: 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Partially cloudy and hazy, low of 16, warming up to a high of 27, feeling closer to 31 with the humidity, as it's mainly sunny today. On Friday, it's going to be sunny at a high of 25. Then taking a look at the weekend, on Saturday, it will be cloudy with a chance of rain at a high of 23. Then on Sunday, a mix of sun and cloud at a high of 25.
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5: 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Partially cloudy and hazy, low of 16, warming up to a high of 27, feeling closer to 31 with the humidity, as it's mainly sunny today. On Friday, it's going to be sunny at a high of 25. Then taking a look at the weekend, on Saturday, it will be cloudy with a chance of rain at a high of 23. Then on Sunday, a mix of sun and cloud at a high of 25.

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6: There is currently a fire ban in effect across Muskoka, meaning there is no burning of any kind, including fireworks. 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Partially cloudy and hazy, low of 16, warming up to a high of 27, feeling closer to 31 with the humidity, as it's mainly sunny today. On Friday, it's going to be sunny at a high of 25. Then taking a look at the weekend, on Saturday, it will be cloudy with a chance of rain at a high of 23. Then on Sunday, a mix of sun and cloud at a high of 25.
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5: There is currently a fire ban in effect across Muskoka, meaning there is no burning of any kind, including fireworks. 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Partially cloudy and hazy, low of 16, warming up to a high of 27, feeling closer to 31 with the humidity, as it's mainly sunny today. On Friday, it's going to be sunny at a high of 25. Then taking a look at the weekend, on Saturday, it will be cloudy with a chance of rain at a high of 23. Then on Sunday, a mix of sun and cloud at a high of 25.
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9: 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Partially cloudy and hazy, low of 16, warming up to a high of 27, feeling closer to 31 with the humidity, as it's mainly sunny today. On Friday, it's going to be sunny at a high of 25. Then taking a look at the weekend, on Saturday, it will be cloudy with a chance of rain at a high of 23. Then on Sunday, a mix of sun and cloud at a high of 25.
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10: There is currently a fire ban in effect across Muskoka, meaning there is no burning of any kind, including fireworks. For more information on the fire ban, you can check out mymuskokanow.com. Partially cloudy and hazy, low of 16, warming up to a high of 27, feeling closer to 31 with the humidity, as it's mainly sunny today. On Friday, it's going to be sunny at a high of 25. Then taking a look at the weekend, on Saturday, it will be cloudy with a chance of rain at a high of 23. Then on Sunday, a mix of sun and cloud at a high of 25.

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8: 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Partially cloudy and hazy, low of 16, warming up to a high of 27, feeling closer to 31 with the humidity, as it's mainly sunny today. On Friday, it's going to be sunny at a high of 25. Then taking a look at the weekend, on Saturday, it will be cloudy with a chance of rain at a high of 23. Then on Sunday, a mix of sun and cloud at a high of 25.
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6: There is currently a fire ban in effect across Muskoka, meaning there is no burning of any kind, including fireworks. For more information on the fire ban, you can check out mymuskokanow.com. Partially cloudy and hazy, low of 16, warming up to a high of 27, feeling closer to 31 with the humidity, as it's mainly sunny today. On Friday, it's going to be sunny at a high of 25. Then taking a look at the weekend, on Saturday, it will be cloudy with a chance of rain at a high of 23. Then on Sunday, a mix of sun and cloud at a high of 25.
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1: Good morning, I'm Richard Coffin. The Simcoe Muskoka District Health Unit's reminding residents to take steps to protect themselves during the region's first air quality alert of the year. Officials say breathing wildfire smoke can affect everyone's health, even at low levels, as it contains harmful air pollutants. They also say hot weather can contribute to increased air pollution levels, as pollution often rises during periods of extreme heat, which can also lead to serious health risks. Residents are advised to limit the amount of time spent outdoors and avoid strenuous activities. Officials are advising those who need to be outdoors to consider wearing a well-fitted respirator, such as an N95 mask, to reduce exposure. The fire danger rating across Muskoka has increased to extreme. Bracebridge's Director of Emergency Services and Fire Chief Kevin Plested says that means no exemptions.
2: No fires. That's putting it basically. Not even for cooking or warmth, because there's sometimes that misconception that cooking and warmth is exempt. There's no fires of any kind, no fireworks.
1: Plested says natural gas and propane barbecues are still allowed because they have shutoff controls. He adds they'll continue monitoring the weather conditions. Economic growth and environmental stewardship are not competing goals. That from the Canadian Council of Ministers of the Environment after their meeting in Calgary. Alberta's Grant Hunter says with clear rules, efficient permitting, and high standards, all orders of government can deliver both. The overriding theme of the session was collaboration on protecting human health in Canada's air, land, and water, while supporting economic growth, attracting investment, and creating jobs by making environmental permitting more efficient and reducing regulatory burden. And the Canadian Federation of Independent Business says governments across Canada are making progress on internal trade, but there's more work to do. They say many small businesses are still not seeing improvements in their day-to-day operations. The Federation's report card on internal trade shows clear improvement compared to previous years. However, small businesses say they're still dealing with inconsistent rules, extra paperwork, and higher costs. They say persistent barriers continue to affect key areas like transportation and logistics, tax complexity, licensing, and more. Small businesses also say restrictions on the movement of food and alcohol remain a source of frustration, limiting market access and consumer choice.
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4: The stage is set for the World Cup final. Argentina will battle Spain this Sunday after defeating England 2-1 in yesterday's semifinal. Lionel Messi set up both goals for Argentina, including Lautaro Martinez's game-winning goal in stoppage time.
0: Moose weather for Huntsville.
4: It's a misty and smoky start to our Thursday morning with an air quality warning still in effect for smoke from wildfires in northwestern Ontario causing poor air quality and reduced visibility. Conditions may improve for some areas later today. A sunny and hazy afternoon, feeling closer to 29. It'll be clear tonight, down to 14. Sunny and up to 26 on Friday. A reminder from fire officials, the fire danger rating has been set to extreme in Muskoka, and a fire ban has been issued. No open-air burning is permitted during this time. For more details, visit MyMuskokaNow.com. On the roads, expect delays along King William Street, where construction continues, reducing traffic to a single lane in both directions between Scott Street and Highway 60. There's also single lane closures along Canal Road and Earls Road, so be prepared to slow down when approaching that area. Plus, overnight maintenance on Highway 11 southbound between the Severn River Bridge and Highway 400 will mean alternating lane closures. Spot a slowdown, let us know with a call or text this morning at 705-789-4464.
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That's the Tea Party with Heaven Coming Down here on the Moose. Misty and Smokey to kick off our Thursday. We're at 16 at 6:20 in the a.m. Coming up on the morning drive.

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1: Moose weather for Huntsville.
0: It's a misty and smoky start to our Thursday morning with an air quality warning still in effect for smoke from wildfires in northwestern Ontario, causing poor air quality and reduced visibility. Conditions may improve for some areas later today. A sunny and hazy afternoon, feeling closer to 29. It'll be clear tonight, down to 14. Sunny and up to 26 on Friday. A reminder from fire officials, the fire danger rating has been set to extreme in Muskoka, and a fire ban has been issued. No open-air burning is permitted during this time. For more details, visit MyMuskokaNow.com. On the roads, expect delays along King William Street, where construction continues, reducing traffic to a single lane in both directions between Scott Street and Highway 60. There's also single lane closures along Canal Road and Earls Road. So be prepared to slow down when approaching that area. Plus, overnight maintenance on Highway 11 southbound between the Seven River Bridge and Highway 400 will mean alternating lane closures. Spot a slowdown, let us know with a call or text this morning at 705-789-4464.

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1: Good morning, I'm Richard Coffin. The Simcoe Muskoka District Health Unit's reminding residents to take steps to protect themselves during the region's first air quality alert of the year. Officials say breathing wildfire smoke can affect everyone's health, even at low levels, as it contains harmful air pollutants. They also say hot weather can contribute to increased air pollution levels, as pollution often rises during periods of extreme heat, which can also lead to serious health risks. Residents are advised to limit the amount of time spent outdoors and avoid strenuous activities. Officials are advising those who need to be outdoors to consider wearing a well-fitted respirator, such as an N95 mask, to reduce exposure. The fire danger rating across Muskoka has increased to extreme. Bracebridge's Director of Emergency Services and Fire Chief Kevin Plested says that means no exemptions.
2: No fires, that's putting it basically. Not even for cooking or warmth, because there's sometimes that misconception that cooking and warmth is exempt. There's no fires of any kind, no fireworks.
1: Plested says natural gas and propane barbecues are still allowed because they have shutoff controls. He adds they'll continue monitoring the weather conditions. Economic growth and environmental stewardship are not competing goals. That from the Canadian Council of Ministers of the Environment after their meeting in Calgary. Alberta's Grant Hunter says with clear rules, efficient permitting, and high standards, all orders of government can deliver both. The overriding theme of the session was collaboration on protecting human health in Canada's air, land, and water, while supporting economic growth, attracting investment, and creating jobs by making environmental permitting more efficient and reducing regulatory burden. And the Canadian Federation of Independent Business says governments across Canada are making progress on internal trade, but there's more work to do. They say many small businesses are still not seeing improvements in their day-to-day operations. The Federation's report card on internal trade shows clear improvement compared to previous years. However, small businesses say they're still dealing with inconsistent rules, extra paperwork, and higher costs. They say persistent barriers continue to affect key areas like transportation and logistics, tax complexity, licensing, and more. Small businesses also say restrictions on the movement of food and alcohol remain a source of frustration, limiting market access and consumer choice.
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4: The stage is set for the World Cup final. Argentina will battle Spain this Sunday after defeating England 2-1 in yesterday's semifinal. Lionel Messi set up both goals for Argentina, including Lautaro Martinez's game-winning goal in stoppage time.
0: Moose weather for Huntsville.
4: It's a misty and smoky start to our Thursday morning with an air quality warning still in effect for smoke from wildfires in northwestern Ontario causing poor air quality and reduced visibility. Conditions may improve for some areas later today. A sunny and hazy afternoon, feeling closer to 29. It'll be clear tonight, down to 14. Sunny and up to 26 on Friday. A reminder from fire officials, the fire danger rating has been set to extreme in Muskoka, and a fire ban has been issued. No open-air burning is permitted during this time. For more details, visit MyMuskokaNow.com. On the roads, expect delays along King William Street, where construction continues, reducing traffic to a single lane in both directions between Scott Street and Highway 60. There's also single lane closures along Canal Road and Earls Road. So be prepared to slow down when approaching that area. Plus, overnight maintenance on Highway 11 southbound between the Severn River Bridge and Highway 400 will mean alternating lane closures. Spot a slowdown, let us know with a call or text this morning at 705-789-4464.
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for the news, it's still hazy and smoky across the region with the air quality statement remaining in effect. We are trying to come up with some of the best ways to describe what the air smells and feels like this morning to paint an honest picture, maybe spark a few smoky memories. Is it your grandpa's 70s Buick, your stern but fair father's study back in the day, an 80s bingo hall, or perhaps a bowling alley? What's the closest comparison you can think of? Let me know and breathe easy, my friends. Here's Phil Collins.

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15: Good morning, I'm Richard Coffin. The Simcoe Muskoka District Health Unit's reminding residents to take steps to protect themselves during the region's first air quality alert of the year. Officials say breathing wildfire smoke can affect everyone's health, even at low levels, as it contains harmful air pollutants. They also say hot weather can contribute to increased air pollution levels, as pollution often rises during periods of extreme heat, which can also lead to serious health risks. Residents are advised to limit the amount of time spent outdoors and avoid strenuous activities. Officials are advising those who need to be outdoors to consider wearing a well-fitted respirator, such as an N95 mask, to reduce exposure. The fire danger rating across Muskoka has increased to extreme. Bracebridge's Director of Emergency Services and Fire Chief Kevin Plested says that means no exemptions.
16: No fires. That's putting it basically. Not even for cooking or warmth, because there's sometimes that misconception that cooking and warmth is exempt. There's no fires of any kind, no fireworks.
15: Plested says natural gas and propane barbecues are still allowed because they have shutoff controls. He adds they'll continue monitoring the weather conditions. Economic growth and environmental stewardship are not competing goals. That from the Canadian Council of Ministers of the Environment after their meeting in Calgary. Alberta's Grant Hunter says with clear rules, efficient permitting, and high standards, all orders of government can deliver both. The overriding theme of the session was collaboration on protecting human health in Canada's air, land, and water, while supporting economic growth, attracting investment, and creating jobs by making environmental permitting more efficient and reducing regulatory burden. And the Canadian Federation of Independent Business says governments across Canada are making progress on internal trade, but there's more work to do. They say many small businesses are still not seeing improvements in their day-to-day operations. The Federation's report card on internal trade shows clear improvement compared to previous years, However, small businesses say they're still dealing with inconsistent rules, extra paperwork, and higher costs. They say persistent barriers continue to affect key areas like transportation and logistics, tax complexity, licensing, and more. Small businesses also say restrictions on the movement of food and alcohol remain a source of frustration, limiting market access and consumer choice.
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0: The stage is set for the World Cup final. Argentina will battle Spain this Sunday after defeating England 2-1 in yesterday's semifinal. Lionel Messi set up both goals for Argentina, including Lautaro Martinez's game-winning goal in stoppage time.
1: Moose weather for Huntsville.
0: It's a misty and smoky start to our Thursday morning with an air quality warning still in effect for smoke from wildfires in northwestern Ontario causing poor air quality and reduced visibility. Conditions may improve for some areas later today. A sunny and hazy afternoon, feeling closer to 29. It'll be clear tonight, down to 14. Sunny and up to 26 on Friday. A reminder from fire officials, the fire danger rating has been set to extreme in Muskoka, and a fire ban has been issued. No open-air burning is permitted during this time. For more details, visit MyMuskokaNow.com. On the roads, expect delays along King William Street, where construction continues, reducing traffic to a single lane in both directions between Scott Street and Highway 60. There's also single lane closures along Canal Road and Earls Road. So be prepared to slow down when approaching that area. Plus, overnight maintenance on Highway 11 southbound between the Severn River Bridge and Highway 400 will mean alternating lane closures. Spot a slowdown, let us know with a call or text this morning at 705-789-4464. It's Brock from Moose Mornings. You know, there really is something about a great song in the car. 1 minute you're driving, the next you're drumming on the steering wheel, belting out the chorus, maybe closing your eyes for a split second. All dangerous driving habits. That's exactly why experts have ranked the most distracting slash dangerous songs to listen to while you drive. And near the top is our next two. Not because it's fast, but because the story pulls you in. Drivers can get so emotionally wrapped up in the lyrics, they stop paying full attention. And just a reminder, its title is not Driving Instructions. It's Tracy Chapman

I had some help. It's Post Malone and Morgan Wallen here on Huntsville's biggest variety 105.5. The Moose coming up on the morning drive. We talk an all-night party going down in downtown Huntsville. Stick around. It's Room 5, This Love on the Moose.

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1: Hey, it's Brock from the Moose hanging out with you on the morning drive. It seems like every weekend in the summer, there is something taking place in downtown Huntsville. This weekend, no different. Returning for the 14th year, Nuit Blanche North. It is an interactive street festival held put on by the HFA, and it's a nearly all-night party, 8 p.m. to 2 a.m. And it's an absolutely free event. We had Dan Watson for the HFA stop by earlier to chat about what people can expect.
2: In French, is to have a nuit blanche means to have a sleepless night. 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Kinds of interactive activities. We've got buskers, we've got music, we've got things to, you know, you can make stuff, make art. It's always a great time. There's always something unexpected, and it's free. So that's, we encourage people to get out, come downtown, explore. And get creative.
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0: Moose weather for Huntsville.
1: It's a misty and smoky start to our Thursday morning, with an air quality warning still in effect for smoke from wildfires in northwestern Ontario, causing poor air quality and reduced visibility. Conditions may improve for some areas later today. A sunny and hazy afternoon, feeling closer to 29. It'll be clear tonight, down to 14. Sunny and up to 26 on Friday. A reminder from fire officials, the fire danger rating has been set to extreme in Muskoka, and a fire ban has been issued. No open-air burning is permitted during this time. For more details, visit mymuskokanow.com. On the roads, expect delays along King William Street, where construction continues, reducing traffic to a single lane in both directions between Scott Street and Highway 60. There's also single lane closures along Canal Road and Earls Road. So be prepared to slow down when approaching that area. plus overnight maintenance on Highway 11 southbound between the Severn River Bridge and Highway 400 will mean alternating lane closures. Spot a slowdown, let us know with a call or text this morning at 705-789-4464.
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1: Good morning, I'm Richard Coffin. The Simcoe Muskoka District Health Unit's reminding residents to take steps to protect themselves during the region's first air quality alert of the year. Officials say breathing wildfire smoke can affect everyone's health, even at low levels, as it contains harmful air pollutants. They also say hot weather can contribute to increased air pollution levels, as pollution often rises during periods of extreme heat, which can also lead to serious health risks. Residents are advised to limit the amount of time spent outdoors and avoid strenuous activities. Officials are advising those who need to be outdoors to consider wearing a well-fitted respirator, such as an N95 mask, to reduce exposure. The fire danger rating across Muskoka has increased to extreme. Bracebridge's Director of Emergency Services and Fire Chief Kevin Plested says that means no exemptions.
2: No fires. That's putting it basically. Not even for cooking or warmth, because there's sometimes that misconception that cooking and warmth is exempt. There's no fires of any kind, no fireworks.
1: Plested says natural gas and propane barbecues are still allowed because they have shutoff controls. He adds they'll continue monitoring the weather conditions. Economic growth and environmental stewardship are not competing goals. That from the Canadian Council of Ministers of the Environment after their meeting in Calgary. Alberta's Grant Hunter says with clear rules, efficient permitting, and high standards, all orders of government can deliver both. The overriding theme of the session was collaboration on protecting human health in Canada's air, land, and water, while supporting economic growth, attracting investment, and creating jobs by making environmental permitting more efficient and reducing regulatory burden. And the Canadian Federation of Independent Business says governments across Canada are making progress on internal trade, but there's more work to do. They say many small businesses are still not seeing improvements in their day-to-day operations. The Federation's report card on internal trade shows clear improvement compared to previous years. However, small businesses say they're still dealing with inconsistent rules, extra paperwork, and higher costs. They say persistent barriers continue to affect key areas like transportation and logistics, tax complexity, licensing, and more. Small businesses also say restrictions on the movement of food and alcohol remain a source of frustration, limiting market access and consumer choice.
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4: The stage is set for the World Cup final. Argentina will battle Spain this Sunday after defeating England 2-1 in yesterday's semifinal. Lionel Messi set up both goals for Argentina, including Lautaro Martinez's game-winning goal in stoppage time.
0: Moose weather for Huntsville.
4: It's a misty and smoky start to our Thursday morning with an air quality warning still in effect for smoke from wildfires in northwestern Ontario causing poor air quality and reduced visibility. Conditions may improve for some areas later today. A sunny and hazy afternoon, feeling closer to 29. It'll be clear tonight, down to 14. Sunny and up to 26 on Friday. A reminder from fire officials, the fire danger rating has been set to extreme in Muskoka, and a fire ban has been issued. No open-air burning is permitted during this time. For more details, visit MyMuskokaNow.com. On the roads, expect delays along King William Street, where construction continues, reducing traffic to a single lane in both directions between Scott Street and Highway 60. There's also single lane closures along Canal Road and Earls Roads. Be prepared to slow down when approaching that area. Plus, overnight maintenance on Highway 11 southbound between the Severn River Bridge and Highway 400 will mean alternating lane closures. Spot a slowdown, let us know with a call or text this morning at 705-789-4464.
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4: Hanging out in the morning drive with Brock. Now isn't usually the time to talk about the time change, but the timing actually is right this time. Anytime we bring up getting rid of change in the clock, someone says, hey, well, it depends on what the Americans do. Well, they just did something. The U.S. House has voted in favor of permanent daylight saving time. It is not a done deal yet. It still has to clear the Senate. I believe it's still a bill, if my schoolhouse rock memory serves me correct.
5: I'm just a bill. Yes, I'm only a bill. And I'm sitting here on Capitol Hill.
4: But it's enough to get the conversation going. We've already got a few rebels here in Canada. Saskatchewan hasn't done it since the 60s. Yukon stopped in 2020. BC switching to permanent daylight saving time earlier this year. And Alberta, I believe, most recently. Maybe one day in Ontario, we'll all stop changing our clocks twice a year and finally retire that annual tradition of leaving the microwave an hour off until it fixes itself 6 months later. What do you think? Will it happen anytime soon? Hit me up.

0: Coldplay Clocks here on the Morning Drive, hanging out with Brock, 6, 7:49 on a Thursday. Now 7:50. We're at 19, still smoky and hazy throughout the region, and air quality statement in effect. Perhaps it is something you're used to, though, if you grew up in a certain era. Derek Shroop brings back some hazy and smoky memories with our morning laugh. That's after the break.
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10: Some of y'all don't know. 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My mother, she'd be smoking her cigarette driving me to school. Now your daddy's going to be 15 minutes late. I'm gonna be 20 minutes late. If he loses it, don't roll that window down. We're going to smoke this together. You don't care about anybody but yourself. That's the problem. You remember how small the crack in the window was? Our parents were so scared the wind was going to take a pull off of their Marlboro. They didn't want to share even a little bit of it. I mean, they'd have it cracked this much. They go, well, we might as well let the wind just have the rest of it.
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10: It's still a misty and hazy start to the morning drive with an air quality statement still issued for the area. May clear out later today in some areas throughout Muskoka. Sunny and hazy up to 26 this afternoon. Clear skies and down to 14 tonight. A reminder, full fire ban now in effect for the Muskoka region. We'll have more details. Moose News coming up after Blind Melon. It's no rain. The Moose.

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1: Good morning, I'm Richard Coffin. The Simcoe Muskoka District Health Unit's reminding residents to take steps to protect themselves during the region's first air quality alert of the year. Officials say breathing wildfire smoke can affect everyone's health, even at low levels, as it contains harmful air pollutants. They also say hot weather can contribute to increased air pollution levels, as pollution often rises during periods of extreme heat, which can also lead to serious health risks. Residents are advised to limit the amount of time spent outdoors and avoid strenuous activities. Officials are advising those who need to be outdoors to consider wearing a well-fitted respirator, such as an N95 mask, to reduce exposure. The fire danger rating across Muskoka has increased to extreme. Bracebridge's Director of Emergency Services and Fire Chief Kevin Plested says that means no exemptions.
2: No fires. That's putting it basically. Not even for cooking or warmth, because there's sometimes that misconception that cooking and warmth is exempt. There's no fires of any kind, no fireworks.
1: Plested says natural gas and propane barbecues are still allowed because they have shutoff controls. He adds they'll continue monitoring the weather conditions. Economic growth and environmental stewardship are not competing goals. That from the Canadian Council of Ministers of the Environment after their meeting in Calgary. Alberta's Grant Hunter says with clear rules, efficient permitting, and high standards, all orders of government can deliver both. The overriding theme of the session was collaboration on protecting human health in Canada's air, land, and water, while supporting economic growth, attracting investment, and creating jobs by making environmental permitting more efficient and reducing regulatory burden. And the Canadian Federation of Independent Business says governments across Canada are making progress on internal trade, but there's more work to do. They say many small businesses are still not seeing improvements in their day-to-day operations. The Federation's report card on internal trade shows clear improvement compared to previous years. However, small businesses say they're still dealing with inconsistent rules, extra paperwork, and higher costs. They say persistent barriers continue to affect key areas like transportation and logistics, tax complexity, licensing, and more. Small businesses also say restrictions on the movement of food and alcohol remain a source of frustration, limiting market access and consumer choice.
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7: The stage is set for the World Cup final. Argentina will battle Spain this Sunday after defeating England 2-1 in yesterday's semifinal. Lionel Messi set up both goals for Argentina, including Lautaro Martinez's game-winning goal in stoppage time.
0: Moose weather for Huntsville.
7: It's a misty and smoky start to our Thursday morning with an air quality warning still in effect for smoke from wildfires in northwestern Ontario causing poor air quality and reduced visibility. Conditions may improve for some areas later today. A sunny and hazy afternoon, feeling closer to 29. It'll be clear tonight, down to 14. Sunny and up to 26 on Friday. A reminder from fire officials, the fire danger rating has been set to extreme in Muskoka, and a fire ban has been issued. No open-air burning is permitted during this time. For more details, visit MyMuskokaNow.com. On the roads, expect delays along King William Street, where construction continues, reducing traffic to a single lane in both directions between Scott Street and Highway 60. There's also single lane closures along Canal Road and Earls Road. So be prepared to slow down when approaching that area. Plus, overnight maintenance on Highway 11 southbound between the Seven River Bridge and Highway 400 will mean alternating lane closures. Spot a slowdown, let us know with a call or text this morning at 705-789-4464.
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Get lucky. It's Dab Punk and Pharrell here on Huntsville's biggest variety, 105.5. The Mitch, good morning. It's Brock. We return with another nearly impossible question brought to you by our friends at Art and Sins, the best smelly gift shop in all of Muskoka. 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With the World Cup coming to an end soon, the theme this morning is What in the World Cup? According to a study involving cities hosting this year's World Cup, during the tournament, use of this has increased by nearly 25%. What

in the world are we talking about? 705-789-4464 with the World Cup coming to a finale this weekend, according to a study involving cities hosting this year's World Cup. During the tournament, use of this has increased by nearly 25%. What in the world are we talking about? Your best guess, give me a call. Should be a text. It's the Bare Naked Ladies on the Moose.

0: Vegas Variety 105.5 The Moose. What in the World Cup is the theme to this morning's Nearly Impossible Question with the finals going down this weekend? According to a study involving cities hosting this year's World Cup, during the tournament, use of this has increased by close to 25%. Use of what? What are we talking about? We're going to get through some wrong answers before we get to a right one. It is not public transit. It is also not lozenges or public washrooms. 705-789-4464. According to a recent study involving cities hosting this year's World Cup, there are plenty of them. During the tournament, use of this has increased by up to 25%. Your best guess could be call or shoot me a text. Your Marine Report is up next.
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3: 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Getting out on the waters today, the Muskoka Lakes, Lake of Bays, up through Bancroft and Halliburton. Light west winds, 5 to 10 knots, increasing northwest 10 to 15 knots this afternoon, diminishing to light tonight, light and variable on Friday. Waves half a meter or less, water temperature 23 degrees. Still some smoke, the visibility as low as 1 mile. Port Carling locks open 8 a.m. until 7 p.m. For Georgian Bay, northwest winds 10 to 15 knots, backing west 10 this morning and north to northeast 10 to 15 knots this evening. Diminishing southeast 10 knots tomorrow morning, light tomorrow afternoon. Waves 1/2 to 1 meter, subsiding to half a meter or less tomorrow near noon. Water temperature between 20 and 24 degrees. Smoke dissipating this evening. Visibility as low as 1 mile in the smoke. Trent Severn Waterway open 9 till 5:30 p.m. They sold the beautiful Beneteau from Bayport, so stay tuned. See what happens next. Remember, water on the water, beer on the pier. 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
1: Moose weather for Huntsville.
0: Still an air quality warning issued for the Muskoka area. It's actually been upgraded to orange. Smoky and hazy conditions expect to continue throughout the day. Sunny and up to 26. Clear tonight, down to 14. Tomorrow's high, 26 and sunny. Don't forget, a full fire ban is in effect for the Muskoka region as the fire danger rating has been set to extreme. More details, hit up mymuskokanow.com. Talk of the World Cup as it comes to an end soon this weekend. What in the World Cup is the theme to this morning's nearly impossible question of the day? Brought to you by Art and Sins. According to a study involving cities hosting this year's World Cup, during the tournament, use of this has increased by 25%. What are we talking about this morning? Hit me up with a call or a text. It's not vuvuzelas or body paint. Don't forget, those were both banned this year. So actually, we would see a decrease, not an increase. It is not use of AI, use of motion sensors, lozenges, public washrooms, toilet paper, or emergency rooms. Keep thinking. 705-789-4464. Clue to come. Roll the meme on the Moose.

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1: Good morning, I'm Richard Coffin. The Simcoe Muskoka District Health Unit's reminding residents to take steps to protect themselves during the region's first air quality alert of the year. Officials say breathing wildfire smoke can affect everyone's health, even at low levels, as it contains harmful air pollutants. They also say hot weather can contribute to increased air pollution levels, as pollution often rises during periods of extreme heat, which can also lead to serious health risks. Residents are advised to limit the amount of time spent outdoors and avoid strenuous activities. Officials are advising those who need to be outdoors to consider wearing a well-fitted respirator, such as an N95 mask, to reduce exposure. The fire danger rating across Muskoka has increased to extreme. Bracebridge's Director of Emergency Services and Fire Chief Kevin Plested says that means no exemptions.
2: No fires, that's putting it basically. Not even for cooking or warmth, because there's sometimes that misconception that cooking and warmth is exempt. There's no fires of any kind, no fireworks.
1: Plested says natural gas and propane barbecues are still allowed because they have shutoff controls. He adds they'll continue monitoring the weather conditions. Economic growth and environmental stewardship are not competing goals. That from the Canadian Council of Ministers of the Environment after their meeting in Calgary. Alberta's Grant Hunter says with clear rules, efficient permitting, and high standards, all orders of government can deliver both. The overriding theme of the session was collaboration on protecting human health in Canada's air, land, and water, while supporting economic growth, attracting investment, and creating jobs by making environmental permitting more efficient and reducing regulatory burden. And the Canadian Federation of Independent Business says governments across Canada are making progress on internal trade, but there's more work to do. They say many small businesses are still not seeing improvements in their day-to-day operations. The Federation's report card on internal trade shows clear improvement compared to previous years. However, small businesses say they're still dealing with inconsistent rules, extra paperwork, and higher costs. They say persistent barriers continue to affect key areas like transportation and logistics, tax complexity, licensing, and more. Small businesses also say restrictions on the movement of food and alcohol remain a source of frustration, limiting market access and consumer choice.
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6: The stage is set for the World Cup final. Argentina will battle Spain this Sunday after defeating England 2-1 in yesterday's semifinal. Lionel Messi set up both goals for Argentina, including Lautaro Martinez's game-winning goal in stoppage time.
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6: It's a misty and smoky start to our Thursday morning with an air quality warning still in effect for smoke from wildfires in northwestern Ontario causing poor air quality and reduced visibility. Conditions may improve for some areas later today. A sunny and hazy afternoon, feeling closer to 29. It'll be clear tonight, down to 14. Sunny and up to 26 on Friday. A reminder from fire officials, the fire danger rating has been set to extreme in Muskoka, and a fire ban has been issued. No open-air burning is permitted during this time. For more details, visit MyMuskokaNow.com. On the roads, expect delays along King William Street where construction continues, reducing traffic to a single lane in both directions between Scott Street and Highway 60. There's also single lane closures along Canal Road and Earls Road, so be prepared to slow down when approaching that area. Plus, overnight maintenance on Highway 11 southbound between the Severn River Bridge and Highway 400 will mean alternating lane closures. Spot a slowdown, let us know with a call or text this morning at 705-789-4464. It's our nearly impossible question brought to you by Art and Sins. What in the World Cup is the theme to this morning's question? According to a study involving cities hosting this year's World Cup, during the tournament, use of this has increased by 25%. We will reveal the answer shortly. But I'm going to read off some guesses that are all sort of on the right track. It is not Uber. It is not Google Translate. It is not Google Maps. It's not Spotify. But all those things have something in common with our answer. Okay, 705-789-4464. Cheap Trick on the Moose.

0: Charlotte Carden confetti here on the Moose. Well, we've given you enough time. It is time to reveal the right answer to our nearly impossible question. Shout out to the Brainiacs over on the text line. According to a study involving cities hosting this year's World Cup, during the tournament, use of this has increased by 25%. We said, you know, the weather app, the TSN app, Uber, Google Maps, Google Translate, all on the right track, because our answer this morning is an app, and that app is, if you can believe it or not, epic drum roll, please. Where is it? Use of Tinder and other dating apps have increased by 25%, specifically in the cities hosting the World Cup. FIFA actually launched an app too to compete with Tinder. Check it out. Roll the evidence.
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0: It's a misty and smoky start to our Thursday morning with an air quality warning still in effect for smoke from wildfires in northwestern Ontario, causing poor air quality and reduced visibility. Conditions may improve for some areas later today. A sunny and hazy afternoon, feeling closer to 29. It'll be clear tonight, down to 14. Sunny and up to 26 on Friday. A reminder from fire officials, the fire danger rating has been set to extreme in Muskoka, and a fire ban has been issued. No open-air burning is permitted during this time. For more details, visit mymuskokanow.com. On the roads, expect delays along King William Street where construction continues, reducing traffic to a single lane in both directions between Scott Street and Highway 60. There's also single lane closures along Canal Road and Earls Road. So be prepared to slow down when approaching that area. Plus, overnight maintenance on Highway 11 southbound between the Severn River Bridge and Highway 400 will mean alternating lane closures. Spot a slowdown, let us know with a call or text this morning at 705-789-4464. Hey, if you missed out on the answer to a nearly impossible question, Tinder. Use of Tinder increasing by 25%. Couldn't figure it out. It's all good. We got a bunch of giveaways going on at our website, mymuskokanow.com. Your chance to score an awesome prize pack courtesy of the original Club Tales in a Can and tickets to Boots and Hearts. We'll give you more details next hour. Copperhead Road heading into Moose News. It's Steve Earle, Huntsville's biggest variety.

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1: Good morning, I'm Richard Coffin. The Simcoe Muskoka District Health Unit's reminding residents to take steps to protect themselves during the region's first air quality alert of the year. Officials say breathing wildfire smoke can affect everyone's health, even at low levels, as it contains harmful air pollutants. They also say hot weather can contribute to increased air pollution levels, as pollution often rises during periods of extreme heat, which can also lead to serious health risks. Residents are advised to limit the amount of time spent outdoors and avoid strenuous activities. Officials are advising those who need to be outdoors to consider wearing a well-fitted respirator, such as an N95 mask, to reduce exposure. The fire danger rating across Muskoka has increased to extreme. Bracebridge's Director of Emergency Services and Fire Chief Kevin Plested says that means no exemptions.
2: No fires, that's putting it basically. Not even for cooking or warmth, because there's sometimes that misconception that cooking and warmth is exempt. There's no fires of any kind, no fireworks.
1: Plested says natural gas and propane barbecues are still allowed because they have shutoff controls. He adds they'll continue monitoring the weather conditions. Economic growth and environmental stewardship are not competing goals. That from the Canadian Council of Ministers of the Environment after their meeting in Calgary. Alberta's Grant Hunter says with clear rules, efficient permitting, and high standards, all orders of government can deliver both. The overriding theme of the session was collaboration on protecting human health in Canada's air, land, and water, while supporting economic growth, attracting investment, and creating jobs by making environmental permitting more efficient and reducing regulatory burden. And the Canadian Federation of Independent Business says governments across Canada are making progress on internal trade, but there's more work to do. They say many small businesses are still not seeing improvements in their day-to-day operations. The Federation's report card on internal trade shows clear improvement compared to previous years. However, small businesses say they're still dealing with inconsistent rules, extra paperwork, and higher costs. They say persistent barriers continue to affect key areas like transportation and logistics, tax complexity, licensing, and more. Small businesses also say restrictions on the movement of food and alcohol remain a source of frustration, limiting market access and consumer choice.
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4: The stage is set for the World Cup final. Argentina will battle Spain this Sunday after defeating England 2-1 in yesterday's semifinal. Lionel Messi set up both goals for Argentina, including Lautaro Martinez's game-winning goal in stoppage time.
0: Moose weather for Huntsville.
4: It's a misty and smoky start to our Thursday morning with an air quality warning still in effect for smoke from wildfires in northwestern Ontario causing poor air quality and reduced visibility. Conditions may improve for some areas later today. A sunny and hazy afternoon, feeling closer to 29. It'll be clear tonight, down to 14. Sunny and up to 26 on Friday. A reminder from fire officials, the fire danger rating has been set to extreme in Muskoka, and a fire ban has been issued. No open-air burning is permitted during this time. For more details, visit MyMuskokaNow.com. On the roads, expect delays along King William Street, where construction continues, reducing traffic to a single lane in both directions between Scott Street and Highway 60. There's also single lane closures along Canal Road and Earls Road. So be prepared to slow down when approaching that area. Plus, overnight maintenance on Highway 11 southbound between the Seven River Bridge and Highway 400 will mean alternating lane closures. Spot a slowdown, let us know with a call or text this morning at 705-789-4464.
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No doubt underneath it all here in the Moose. Smoky and hazy, 21 out there, 9:13 in the AM. Hey, don't forget about that full fire ban in effect with the fire danger rating now set to extreme. We teased it earlier. Don't forget to head to our website, mymuskokanow.com, and try and win yourself a pair of weekend passes to Boots and Hearts this August 7th to 9th. Get you the whole weekend there. And a camping spot so you can place your tent. mymuskokanow.com. Click on that win tab. Winner announced at the end of the month. I want to circle back to tents, though, because yesterday we camped out at Tim Hortons atop the hill for camp day. Thanks for stopping by. And I think I can add setting up a tent to the list of things I don't appreciate doing in front of a bunch of people. That would also include parallel parking in downtown and trying to back up a boat trailer. It was bad. How long should it take one to set up a single tent just for one person? I'm willing to bet your answer is not an hour, and also with assistance. Shout out to the individual. He shall remain nameless. That's what he asked. But after he was done laughing at us, he helped us set up our tent for camp day. I'm definitely a rookie. Can you confidently tell me you can set up a tent, no problem, no assistance, in under 20 minutes or less? That's what the scouts say. 10 to 20 minutes. That's how long, if you know what you're doing, that's how long it should take for you to set up your own tent. Go on away and let me know if a call or a text. Chicks and Cars. Colin James here on the Moose.

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6: Moose weather for Huntsville.
7: It's a misty and smoky start to our Thursday morning with an air quality warning still in effect for smoke from wildfires in northwestern Ontario, causing poor air quality and reduced visibility. Conditions may improve for some areas later today. A sunny and hazy afternoon, feeling closer to 29. It'll be clear tonight, down to 14. Sunny and up to 26 on Friday. A reminder from fire officials, the fire danger rating has been set to extreme in Muskoka, and a fire ban has been issued. No open-air burning is permitted during this time. For more details, visit mymuskokanow.com. On the roads, expect delays along King William Street where construction continues, reducing traffic to a single lane in both directions between Scott Street and Highway 60. There's also single lane closures along Canal Road and Earls Roads. Be prepared to slow down when approaching that area. Plus, overnight maintenance on Highway 11 southbound between the Severn River Bridge and Highway 400 will mean alternating lane closures. Spot a slowdown, let us know with a call or text this morning at 705-789-4464.
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on the morning drive. Sunny, hazy, smoky. Still the story for your forecast. Still under an air quality statement for the Muskoka region. 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We now go live to smoking and air quality expert Paul Mall to get more details on the current situation. Paul. Paul. Thank you, Paul. Jimmy Cliff on the Moose.

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Rocking out to Our Lady Peace Navid on the morning drive. It's Brock from this morning's smoky and hazy throughout the morning drive. That ought to continue into our afternoon. Some sunshine and a high of around 26 today. Are you a pickleball person, a party goer, a purveyor in ice cold bevies? 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
12: It's a misty and smoky start to our Thursday morning with an air quality warning still in effect for smoke from wildfires in northwestern Ontario, causing poor air quality and reduced visibility. Conditions may improve for some areas later today. A sunny and hazy afternoon, feeling closer to 29. It'll be clear tonight, down to 14. Sunny and up to 26 on Friday. A reminder from fire officials, the fire danger rating has been set to extreme in Muskoka, and a fire ban has been issued. No open-air burning is permitted during this time. For more details, visit mymuskokanow.com. On the roads, expect delays along King William Street where construction continues, reducing traffic to a single lane in both directions between Scott Street and Highway 60. There's also single lane closures along Canal Road and Earls Roads. Be prepared to slow down when approaching that area. Plus, overnight maintenance on Highway 11 southbound between the Severn River Bridge and Highway 400 will mean alternating lane closures. Spot a slowdown, let us know with a call or text this morning at 705-789-4464.

Teenage Heads, let's shake on Huntsville's biggest variety, rocking out with Brock on the morning drive, ready to take a trip back in time. We won't have to go too far back or spend too much time talking about it. Here we go. They say you should start on a high note, and in this case, end on one too. It's today in music history, back in 2007, when our next group, the White Stripes, enter the record books by playing the shortest ever live gig when they appeared at a Newfoundland venue during a Canadian tour and played just a single note, but still, the crowd went wild. Their efforts would get them into the Guinness World Record book, though eventually the category would be dropped a year later. Still, though, Jack could say that he had performed in every province and territory in Canada, which was his original purpose. Here's the White Stripes now on Huntsville's Biggest Variety.

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2: 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Getting out on the waters today, the Muskoka Lakes, Lake of Bays, up through Bancroft and Halliburton. Light west winds, 5 to 10 knots, increasing northwest 10 to 15 knots this afternoon, diminishing to light tonight, light and variable on Friday. Waves half a meter or less, water temperature 23 degrees. Still some smoke, visibility as low as 1 mile. Port Carling locks open 8 a.m. until 7 p.m. For Georgian Bay, northwest winds 10 to 15 knots, backing west 10 this morning and north to northeast 10 to 15 knots this evening, diminishing southeast 10 knots tomorrow morning, light tomorrow afternoon. Waves 1/2 to 1 meter, subsiding to half a meter or less tomorrow near noon. Water temperature between 20 and 24 degrees. Smoke dissipating this evening. Visibility as low as 1 mile in the smoke. Trent Severn Waterway open 9 till 5:30 p.m. They sold the beautiful Beneteau from Bayport, so stay tuned. See what happens next. Remember, water on the water, beer on the pier. 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
10: A sunny and hazy afternoon, feeling closer to 29 today with the Humidex and air quality warning still in effect for our area. The smoke from wildfires in northwestern Ontario causing poor air qualities and reduced visibility. Conditions may improve for some areas later today. Clear tonight, we should drop down to around 14, then sunny and up to 26 on Friday. A reminder from fire officials, the fire danger rating has now been set to extreme and a full fireman has been issued. No open air burning

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13: A sunny and hazy afternoon, feeling closer to 29 today with the Humidex and air quality warning still in effect for our area. The smoke from wildfires in northwestern Ontario causing poor air qualities and reduced visibility. Conditions may improve for some areas later today. Clear tonight, we should drop down to around 14, then sunny and up to 26 on Friday. A reminder from fire officials, the fire danger rating has now been set to extreme and a full fire ban has been issued. No open air burning is permitted during this time. For more details, visit MyMuskokaNow.com.
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0: Moose weather for Huntsville.
12: A sunny and hazy afternoon, feeling closer to 29 today with the Humidex and air quality warning still in effect for our area. With smoke from wildfires, northwestern Ontario causing poor air qualities and reduced visibility. Conditions may improve for some areas later today. Clear tonight, we should drop down to around 14, then sunny and up to 26 on Friday. A reminder from fire officials, the fire danger rating has now been set to extreme and a full fire ban has been issued. No open air burning is permitted during this time. For more details, visit MyMuskokaNow.com.

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1: Good afternoon. I'm Hillary Hilton. The air quality warning across Muskoka has increased from yellow to orange. Environment Canada says smoke from wildfires in northwestern Ontario is causing very poor air quality and reduced visibility. Officials say conditions may improve this afternoon or evening for some locations before possibly deteriorating again late Friday or Saturday. The Simcoe Muskoka District Health Unit says breathing wildfire smoke can affect everyone's health, regardless of age or health, as it contains harmful air pollutants. Health officials are advising residents to limit the amount of time you spend outdoors and avoid strenuous activities, and urge those who need to be outdoors to consider wearing a well-fitted respirator to reduce exposure. The town of Bracebridge has launched two online surveys to gather public input on upgrades to Covered Bridge Park and Springdale Park. Officials say the feedback will help guide the replacement of playground equipment and related amenities and support future park planning and design decisions. Town staff say both locations serve as important community spaces for residents and families, and with the feedback, the town will identify the types of play opportunities and features that are most important to the community. The survey asks residents about desired park features, amenities, and accessibility or inclusion improvements for future playgrounds. For more information or for the survey links, visit our website. The Canadian Federation of Independent Business says governments across Canada are making progress on internal trade, but there's more work to do. They say many small businesses are still not seeing improvements in their day-to-day operations. The Federation's report card on internal trade shows clear improvement compared to previous years. However, small businesses say they're still dealing with inconsistent rules, extra paperwork, and higher costs. They say persistent barriers continue to affect key areas like transportation and logistics, tax complexity, licensing, and more. Small businesses also say restrictions on the movement of food and alcohol remain a source of frustration, limiting market access and consumer choice.
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5: Well, it's a light night in the world of sports. World Cup action resumes this weekend with England facing France in the third place game on Saturday, and Argentina takes on Spain in the final this Sunday. In baseball, most teams are still enjoying their All-Star break. Aside from the Phillies and Mets, who play after 7 tonight, the Blue Jays will return to action tomorrow night, opening up a weekend series at home against the White Sox. First game is set for 7:15 this Friday night.
0: Moose weather for Huntsville.
5: A sunny and hazy afternoon, feeling closer to 29 today with the Humidex. An air quality warning still in effect for our area. There's smoke from wildfires in northwestern Ontario causing poor air qualities and reduced visibility. Conditions may improve for some areas later today. Clear tonight, we should drop down to around 14, then sunny and up to 26 on Friday. A reminder from fire officials, the fire danger rating has now been set to extreme and a full fire ban has been issued. No open air burning is permitted during this time. For more details, visit MyMuskokaNow.com.
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2: 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Getting out on the waters today, the Muskoka Lakes, Lake of Bays, up through Bancroft and Halliburton. Light west winds, 5 to 10 knots, increasing northwest 10 to 15 knots this afternoon, diminishing to light tonight, light and variable on Friday. Waves half a meter or less, water temperature 23 degrees. Still some smoke, visibility as low as 1 mile. Port Carling locks open 8 a.m. until 7 p.m. For Georgian Bay, northwest winds 10 to 15 knots, backing west 10 this morning and north to northeast 10 to 15 knots this evening, diminishing southeast 10 knots tomorrow morning, light tomorrow afternoon. Waves 1/2 to 1 meter, subsiding to half a meter or less tomorrow near noon. Water temperature between 20 and 24 degrees. Smoke dissipating this evening. Visibility as low as 1 mile in the smoke. Trent Severn Waterway open 9 till 5:30 p.m. They sold the beautiful Beneteau from Bayport, so stay tuned. See what happens next. Remember, water on the water, beer on the pier. 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
9: A sunny and hazy afternoon, feeling closer to 29 today with the Humidex and air quality warning still in effect for our area. There's smoke from wildfires in northwestern Ontario causing poor air qualities and reduced visibility. Conditions may improve for some areas later today. Clear tonight, we should drop down to around 14, then sunny and up to 26 on Friday. A reminder from fire officials, the fire danger rating has now been set to extreme and a full fire ban has been issued. No open air burning is permitted during this time. For more details, visit mymuskokanow.com. 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

0: smoke blowing into our area from outside the region, we are under an orange special air quality statement, meaning you should limit your time outdoors. The fire danger rating is also set to high, meaning that campfires are still permitted. However, no open burning is allowed, no fireworks are allowed, and all burn permits are suspended. For more information, check out myperrysoundnow.com. It will be hazy as it drops down to a low of 14 on Friday, sunny high of 26. Taking a look at the weekend, keep the umbrella close by on Saturday, cloudy high of 22 with showers throughout the day. We could see up to 15 millimeters. Then on Sunday, it will be sunny at a high of 24.
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1: That was Aerosmith, Crazy, Moose FM 105.5. And before that, we heard some Gracie Abrams. That's so true. Still to come this hour, we'll be rocking out to some April Wine and the Lemonheads. Also, I'm curious, have you kept any of the decorations from your wedding? If it was a famous person's wedding, would you want to have some of the decorations from there? Also, some information on our contest, along with Live Nation and the Key to Bala. Right now, it's Loverboy on the

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1: 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Now, I saw this on the internet the other day, and I honestly wouldn't have believed it was real until I did some more deep diving on it. So, Taylor Swift and Travis Kelce got married on the 4th of July over at Madison Square Garden. It was a big celebrity wedding. Basically, if you think of a celebrity, they were there. And one of the big things from the aftermath of the wedding is Swifties trying to get any piece of decor they can from the wedding. This has led to multiple individuals scouring the dumpsters outside of Madison Square Garden, finding the garbage bags that all of the decor was put into after the fact, you know, from just like, you know, the little columns that they would use or like the little half bar that they put up inside there to just, you know, the paper plate stuff that is actual garbage. And they are reselling these on eBay. And the craziest part is people are actually buying them. One of these reported pieces of decor is uplisted on eBay for around $40,000. And people are still bidding on this. So Swifties definitely want to own that piece of history from the Taylor Swift Travis Kelce wedding. Do you own any pieces of decor from your wedding? Stuff that, you know, was just going to get thrown at anyway, and you wanted a little memorial piece from your wedding? And is there a famous person whose wedding decor you'd want to have as a souvenir? Would you be up there with the Swifties betting on this, you know, bags of literal garbage from her wedding? Tell me, call or text 705-789-4464. Weather update coming up after the break.
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3: 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Getting out on the waters today, we're starting to see a little more clearly. If you're getting out onto the Muskoka Lakes, Lake of Bays, up through Bancroft and Haliburton, winds fairly light out of the west, 5 to 10 knots, increasing northwest 10 to 15 knots this afternoon, diminishing light tonight and light and variable on Friday. Waves, half a meter or less. Water temperature 23 degrees, still smoke with visibility as low as 1 mile. Port Carling locks open 8 a.m. until 7 p.m. For Georgian Bay, west winds 10 to 15 knots. Going north-northeast 10 to 15 this evening, diminishing southeast 10 knots Friday morning and light Friday afternoon. Waves in the open bay close to a meter should subside to half a meter or less tomorrow near noon. Water temperature between 20 and 24 degrees. Smoke dissipating this evening. Visibility as low as 1 mile in the smoke. They sold the beautiful Beneteau from Bayport. Stay tuned. Let's see what happens. 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
1: Due to wildfire smoke blowing into our area from outside the region, we are under an orange special air quality statement, meaning you should limit your time outdoors. The fire danger rating is also set to high, meaning that campfires are still permitted. However, no open burning is allowed, no fireworks are allowed, and all burn permits are suspended. For more information, check out myperrysoundnow.com. It will be hazy as it drops down to a low of 14 on Friday, sunny high of 26. Taking a look at the weekend, keep the umbrella close by on Saturday. Cloudy high of 22 with showers throughout the day. We could see up to 15 millimeters. Then on Sunday, it will be sunny at a high of 24. And a reminder, we are doing a contest with Live Nation to give you a pair of tickets to go check out Classic Albums Live on July 25th over at the Kita Bala, where they'll perform every single tune of the legendary Fleetwood Mac album Rumors, and then they'll do a whole second set of just the biggest songs of Fleetwood Mac's entire career, and that is a lot of tunes. So this afternoon, you'll hear a Fleetwood Mac song, and when you hear it, make sure you text Rumors to 705-789-4464. 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And just by doing that, you're entered into our qualifier draw. And before the end of the show today, I will announce who is getting that pair of tickets to go check out Classic Albums Live on July 25th over at the Key to Bala. You do have to be 19 plus to attend the show, so just keep listening this afternoon for that Fleetwood Mac song, April Wine's Sign of the Gypsy Queen.

0: Santana, hold on. Moose FM 105.5. It's 143 on a Thursday afternoon. Smoky out there. We are still under a special air quality statement, an orange air quality statement, due to wildfire smoke from outside the region getting blown here. And make sure that you are limiting your time outdoors. Also, a fire ban still in effect for Muskoka. You can find full details over at mymuskokanow.com. This hour, I've been telling you that Taylor Swift and Travis Kelce, of course, got married earlier this month at Madison Square Garden. And everyone was so excited, or at least I should say not every Swiftie was very excited. And something that's been coming up in the week since the wedding are Swifties trying to get their hands on any piece of decor from this wedding. And one person actually scoured the dumpsters outside of Madison Square Garden and individually packed up some pieces of garbage and are selling them to Swifties. One of those items is even a bag of air, currently on eBay for around $49,000 US. I doubt that is actually going to sell, but that is impressive that that person thinks it might. So tell me, is there any famous person's wedding decor you actually might consider bidding on? Tammy is joining us on the line. And Tammy, you were telling us you did keep your bouquet from your wedding, or at least you wanted to. It didn't end up happening, but you did think to do that. So is there any famous person stuff that you would want to have as a, maybe a souvenir from a wedding you didn't get to attend? Taylor, would you get any of her stuff?
1: I'm not a Swiftie by any means, so I don't think I would have anything from her wedding. Maybe if it was back when Faith Hill and Tim McGraw got married, I might have some of the decorations from their wedding. But if someone tried selling me a bag of garbage that they told me was from the wedding, I would be pretty hesitant to believe them. You could really just say that was from any wedding, and, you know, how am I supposed to prove you wrong?
0: That's true, but, you know, how else? I think you just take them on their word. But, yeah, I would say never just get a bag of garbage that someone insists belonged to a famous person as one point. That is I would say just in general a good rule for life. Alanis coming up after the break, and also some info on what's happening this weekend in Huntsville.
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Alanis, Ironic, right here on the Moose.

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8: 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However, no open burning is allowed, no fireworks are allowed, and all burn permits are suspended. 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It will be hazy as it drops down to a low of 14 on Friday, sunny high of 26. Taking a look at the weekend, keep the umbrella close by on Saturday. Cloudy high of 22 with showers throughout the day. We could see up to 15 millimeters. Then on Sunday, it will be sunny at a high of 24.

Paula Abdul, Cold Hearted Snake, Moose FM 105.5, 211 on a Thursday afternoon. And coming up this hour, I want to know when it comes to how smoky it's been this week, how has your routine had the change? We'll also talk about one of the ways you can win here on Moose FM involving getting yourself over to Boots and Hearts with you and one other person. And you'll be jamming out to some Tom Cochran. We got Filter coming up before 3 o'clock. And right now, as requested by Zach, it's Spice Girls Stop on the Moose.

0: Whitney Houston, How Will I Know? 219 on a Thursday afternoon. Moose FM 105.5. Tyler jamming with you all throughout the day. Now, it has been pretty smoky today and yesterday as well. How has your routine had to change up with the smokier weather? Because obviously with it being an orange warning now, they are saying that you should limit the amount of time that you're spending outside. And we'll have a full rundown on that warning and poor weather statement coming up, or rather poor air quality statement coming up after your weather update, which is coming up after the break. And also coming up later this hour, I'll tell you how you can win a pair of tickets along with a tent camp rental spot over at Boots and Hearts. And that'll be coming up before 3 o'clock after the break in your weather update. Some fastball.
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3: 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Getting out on the waters today, we're starting to see a little more clearly. If you're getting out onto the Muskoka Lakes, Lake of Bays, up through Bancroft and Haliburton, winds fairly light out of the west, 5 to 10 knots, increasing northwest 10 to 15 knots this afternoon, diminishing light tonight and light and variable on Friday. Waves, half a meter or less, water temperature 23 degrees, still smoke with visibility as low as 1 mile. Port Carling locks open 8 a.m. until 7 p.m. For Georgian Bay, west winds 10 to 15 knots. Going north-northeast 10 to 15 this evening, diminishing southeast 10 knots Friday morning and light Friday afternoon. Waves on the open bay close to a meter should subside to half a meter or less tomorrow near noon. Water temperature between 20 and 24 degrees. Smoke dissipating this evening. Visibility as low as 1 mile in the smoke. They sold the beautiful Beneteau from Bayport. Stay tuned. 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
0: 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The fire danger rating is also set to high, meaning that campfires are still permitted. However, no open burning is allowed, no fireworks are allowed, and all burn permits are suspended. For more information, check out myperrysoundnow.com. It will be hazy as it drops down to a low of 14 on Friday, sunny, high of 26. Taking a look at the weekend, keep the umbrella close by on Saturday, cloudy, high of 22 with showers throughout the day. We could see up to 15 millimeters. Then on Sunday, it will be sunny at a high of 24. And if you want a chance to get a pair of tickets to Boots and Hearts happening August 7th to the 9th over at Burrows Creek, we're currently running a contest where not only can you grab a pair of weekend passes, but you'll also get yourself a tent camp rental spot. Go find all the details over at mymuskokanow.com. You got until the 30th of July to fill out that form because we'll be announcing the winner on Friday, July 31st. Fastball the way on the Moose.
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0: Richard Mark, Satisfied, Moose FM 105.5, and Tyler joining you throughout the afternoon. So it has been a pretty smoky week this week, still under that special air quality statement, sitting at an orange warning right now, meaning that you definitely should be limiting the amount of time you're outside if you don't have to be there. So how has your week kind of changed up? How has your routine kind of switched up with the smoky weather? Megan, how about your routine? How has it changed up?
1: I've had to change up how I get exercise. Usually after work, I just go for a walk with the dog, get some fresh air, and stretch the legs after sitting in an office all day. But I haven't been doing that as much with it being smoky because I don't want to risk being outside longer than I have to be. So we've just been kind of staying inside. So my dog and I have been staying inside more, just doing some exercise there, which my dog doesn't mind at all. They love getting a chance to run around the house. But I know I'm going to be spending a huge chunk of Saturday cleaning up their mess.
0: Well, I doubt this will make you feel any better, but if you look at it this way, I'm sure your dog is totally not bothered at all by the mess.
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0: It is a smoky one out there today. Make sure that you are not staying outside for any longer than you need to. This hour, I've been wondering what is the ways that your routine's been changing with the smokier weather. Tyler sticking with you throughout the afternoon. Rachel sends us this message and says that her kids have been playing inside a lot more. They usually love playing out in the yard a whole bunch, but she has been pretty cautious with that special air quality statement. Well, I'm glad you're keeping them inside. Maybe you can try to get them to do some housework around the house, and maybe they'll just surprise you. Thank you so much, Rachel, for the answer. If you want to tell me what is your ways that your routine's been changing now that we've got some smokier weather this week, join the conversation, call or text at 705-789-4464. Filter, take a picture on the Moose.

0: I'm an adult now. The pursuit of happiness, Moose FM 105.5. Tyler taking you through that afternoon. We've got your weather update coming up after the break. But first, let's hear from Val and what's on your community calendar.
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0: It's a warm one out there today. Smoky too, going to still be under that special air quality statement due to wildfires outside of our region blowing smoke towards us. We are experiencing poor air quality, so limit your time outdoors. There is still also a fire ban in effect for Muskoka. And that is a complete fire ban. 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It will be hazy at a high of 26 today. Clear tonight as it drops down to a low of 14. On Friday, it's going to be sunny at a high of 26. on Saturday. Keep an umbrella close by. Cloudy high of 22 with showers throughout the day. We could see up to 25 millimeters. And then on Sunday, sunny, high of 24. Right now, it's hazy at 27. And over on the roads, a few areas to watch out for on your drive. Like King William Street is reduced to just one lane going both directions between Scott Street and Highway 60. There are also single lane closures on Canal Road and Earls Road, plus overnight maintenance on Highway 11 southbound between the Severn River Bridge and Highway 400, which will mean alternating lane closures. And there is also work happening on the Locks Bridge. So a section of Brunel Road at the Locks Bridge is down to one alternating lane. If you have a road or a weather tip, you can reach out, call, or text at 705-789-4464. And throughout the hour, I've been asking, how has your routine been changing with the smokier weather? Answer from, this is from Kyle. He tells us that he loves getting out to the beach, and while he was going to go today, might just be a little hazy. He thinks he'll just have his beach day be yesterday, and hopefully that this weather clears up by next week so we can get out there more. Great answer there, and thank you so much for sharing it. If you want to tell me how your routine's been changing with the warmer weather, 705-789-4464 with a call or a text. Kim Mitchell on the Moose.

Scottsdale's biggest variety. Epic proportions. Well, luck, fun, thanks again, lucky. 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

Trooper, raise a little hell. Moose FM 105.5. Tyler with you on this Thursday afternoon. Still under that bit of a poor air quality statement. More information on that coming up on your weather update. So it is a definitely warm day out there today. And one way that can get you through a warm day is actually listening to the right kind of tune. And there is some scientific knowledge behind this. We'll talk more about that in just a little bit. Also, some details on events happening later this week in Huntsville and how you can get the word out about your events. Some Shaggy and 38 special as well before 4 o'clock. Right now, the Red Hot Chili Peppers, Scar Tissue.

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2: 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Getting out on the waters today, we're starting to see a little more clearly. If you're getting out onto the Muskoka Lakes, Lake of Bays, up through Bancroft and Haliburton, winds fairly light out of the west, 5 to 10 knots, increasing northwest 10 to 15 knots this afternoon, diminishing light tonight and light and variable on Friday. Waves, half a meter or less, water temperature 23 degrees, still smoke with visibility as low as 1 mile. Port Carling locks open 8 a.m. until 7 p.m. For Georgian Bay, west winds 10 to 15 knots. Going north-northeast 10 to 15 this evening, diminishing southeast 10 knots Friday morning and light Friday afternoon. Waves on the open bay close to a meter should subside to half a meter or less tomorrow near noon. Water temperature between 20 and 24 degrees. Smoke dissipating this evening. Visibility as low as 1 mile in the smoke. They sold the beautiful Beneteau from Bayport. Stay tuned. Let's see what happens. Remember, water on the water, beer on the pier. 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
3: Tyler on Moose FM 105. I hit the wrong button. That's why you heard the Marine Report first. So I was telling you just a couple of minutes ago, there is a pretty easy way to keep cool on a hot day, and it just involves listening to a song you like. So here is the scientific backing behind that. Brock talked a bit about this during the Nearly Impossible Question of the Day a couple weeks ago, that when you listen to a song you really like, your brain releases the feel-good chemical called dopamine. And what that does is it raises your energy and your happiness levels while lowering your stress levels, making it easier to get through a really warm day. So the next time we get a blast of heat here in Muskoka, consider turning on the Moose or requesting a song that you just really like. And that way, it's a bit easier to get through a warm day. What is the song or even a whole band that always puts a smile on your face? Tell me, call or text 705-789-4464. Let's hear where the Moose FM Cruiser is going to be this week, and your weather updates coming up after the break.
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14: Moose weather for Huntsville.
3: It is a smoky one out there today. Hazy as well, just with that special air quality statement still in effect. And that is due to wildfires from outside the region blowing smoke into our area. And they are saying that you should limit time outdoors. It will be hazy and becoming clear tonight as it drops down to a low of 14. On Friday, it will be sunny at a high of 26. Then Saturday, keep that umbrella close by. It's going to get up to a cloudy high of 22. Scattered showers throughout the day, up to 25 millimeters is expected. And then it's going to be sunny on Sunday to end off the weekend at a high of 24. Also, a heads up, there is a fire ban in effect across Muskoka due to an extreme fire rating, and that means there is no burning of any kind. No open-air flames are allowed, including fireworks, and you can check full details on the fire ban over at mymuskokanow.com. Right now, it's hazy at 27, feeling closer to 30. And there are also a couple of road closures in effect across the area. You can expect delays on King William Street, where construction has reduced traffic to just a single lane in both directions. And that is between Scott Street and Highway 60. There are also single lane closures on Canal Road and Earls Road, plus overnight maintenance on Highway 11 southbound between the Severn River Bridge and Highway 400, which will mean alternating lane closures. And there's also work still being done on the Locks Bridge project that is on Brunel Road. So a section of Brunel Road is down to just one alternating lane. Have a road or a weather tip, you can reach out, call, or text at 705-789-4464. And there's always great events happening put on by the Huntsville Festival of the Arts. You still got some time this week to check out Music at Noon. That is happening all week long at Trinity United Church. So a great way to get out of the smoky air, get into a lovely air-conditioned building, and enjoy some gorgeous live music. And that'll be happening from noon until 1 tomorrow. It'll be Anna Bobilova performing tomorrow. And they are a violinist, so you get to hear some gorgeous music there. And that is happening at Trinity United Church starting at noon tomorrow, completely free to attend. 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

0: Shaggy, it wasn't me, featuring Rick Rock, Moose FM 105.5. Shout out to that guy's request went to Evelyn, because we're talking this hour about what is the song that always puts a smile on your face. And we're talking about that because when you listen to a song you like, it actually will release dopamine levels, making you actually more susceptible to being okay with the heat, because your energy goes up, your happiness goes up, and your stress goes down. And Evelyn said that she has very fond memories of jamming to probably every single Shaggy song while she was in high school. So that always puts a smile on her face when she hears it. So I was glad I was able to do that. Is there a tune that always puts a smile on your face? Tell me, call or text 705-789-4464. 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
0: And reminder that you gotta listen for that Fleetwood Mac song this hour. Tyler, Moose FM 105.5. We're giving away a pair of passes to Classic Albums Live over at the Key to Bala, where they'll be performing Fleetwood Mac's Rumors. Not just one or two songs off that legendary album, but every single track. And then a whole second playlist of every single big hit that Fleetwood Mac has done. So if you're a fan of Stevie Nicks and the rest of the group, definitely worth checking out that show down at the Key to Bala, happening on July 25th. And when you hear a Fleetwood Mac song this hour, it hasn't played yet, so that's your hint there. It'll be playing soon. And when you hear it, text Rumors. That's R-U-M-O-U-R-S to 705-789-4464. And just by doing that, you're entered into our qualifier draw. And before 5 p.m. today, I'll announce who won those Fleetwood Mac tickets to go to the Key to Bala on July 25th. So again, when you hear a song by Fleetwood Mac, text Rumors to 705-789-4464. The Tragically Hip at the 100th Meridian.

0: Street Heart Under My Thumb, Moose FM 105.5. Tyler enjoying this Thursday afternoon, and I hope you are too. So one of the things we've been talking about today is what song always puts a smile on your face. I've got Brent here with me. Brent, tell me what song always gets you a big old smile on your face, which actually could end up helping you on a warm day because it'll end up releasing dopamine, making you happier and those stress levels lower. So what song always gets you happy, Brent?
1: This is probably a sign I was born in the wrong generation, but anything by the Bee Gees puts a huge smile on my face because okay. I love disco. Ever since I was a kid and my mom would play the Disco Duck record that they have, I fell in love with it. Every time I go on a big road trip, my buddies always give me looks after the third or fourth disco song plays when I have control of the music. And it's a look of like, oh yeah, Brent, I forgot you like that stuff. If I was an adult back in the 80s, I would have been that guy that just kept preaching that disco shouldn't have died. But since I wasn't, I'll just settle for being disco's biggest fan in 2026.
0: Well, we'll play some disco for you next hour. We've got your 4:30 news coming up in less than 10 minutes. First, though, your weather update after the break.
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0: It is a smoky one out there today. We are still under that poor air quality statement, sitting at an orange warning right now, and that is due to wildfires from outside the region blowing smoke into our area. Make sure that you are limiting your time outdoors, and it will be hazy and clear tonight at a low of 14. On Friday, sunny high of 26. On Saturday, keep an umbrella close by, cloudy high of 22 with scattered rain throughout the day. Up to 25 millimeters is expected. And then on Sunday, a sunny high of 24. Here's your 4 p.m. news.
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6: Good afternoon. I'm Hillary Hilton. The air quality warning across Muskoka has increased from yellow to orange. Environment Canada says smoke from wildfires in northwestern Ontario is causing very poor air quality and reduced visibility. Officials say conditions may improve this afternoon or evening for some locations before possibly deteriorating again late Friday or Saturday. The Simcoe Muskoka District Health Unit says breathing wildfire smoke can affect everyone's health, regardless of age or health, as it contains harmful air pollutants. Health officials are advising residents to limit the amount of time you spend outdoors and avoid strenuous activities, and urge those who need to be outdoors to consider wearing a well-fitted respirator to reduce exposure. The town of Bracebridge has launched two online surveys to gather public input on upgrades to Covered Bridge Park and Springdale Park. Officials say the feedback will help guide the replacement of playground equipment and related amenities and support future park planning and design decisions. Town staff say both locations serve as important community spaces for residents and families, and with the feedback, the town will identify the types of play opportunities and features that are most important to the community. The survey asks residents about desired park features, amenities, and accessibility or inclusion improvements for future playgrounds. For more information or for the survey links, visit our website. Muskoka Pride is celebrating its 18th annual Pride Week. The event begins this Saturday and wraps up next weekend. Muskoka Pride board member Sean Forth says the annual event aims to honor the strength of 2S LGBTQ+ people across generations, while recognizing the continued importance of advocacy, inclusion, and joy. Officials say some of the events include flag-raising ceremonies, the annual 6 Mile Lake Pride Boat Parade, and lots more. It all wraps up with Muskoka Pride Festival taking over Memorial Park in downtown Bracebridge next Sunday. For more information about the events or to register, visit our website. Nuit Blanche North is returning to the streets of downtown Huntsville. Hosted by the Huntsville Festival of the Arts, the 14th annual art festival takes place this Saturday from 8 p.m. to 2 a.m. This year's theme is Into the Wild and will offer four zones throughout Huntsville featuring a variety of interactive art experiences, including live bands, aerial circus performances, pyrotechnic show, and more. HFA Artistic Director Dan Watson says there's something for everyone with plenty of opportunities to join in on the fun. The town of Huntsville is advising residents that Main Street East between Center Street and Brunel Road, along with the River Mill parking lot, will be closed for the event. Detours and traffic barricades will be in place. For more details, visit our website.
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0: It's a light night in the world of sports. World Cup action resumes this weekend with England facing France in the third place game on Saturday, while Argentina takes on Spain in the final on Sunday. Over in baseball, most teams are still enjoying their All-Star break, aside from the Philadelphia Phillies and New York Mets, who play after 7 tonight. The Jays return to action tomorrow, opening a weekend series at home against the Chicago White Sox. First game is set for 7:15 Friday night. And in Major League Soccer, Toronto FC plays CF Montreal. Game starts at 7:30.
2: Moose weather for Huntsville.
0: We are still under that special air quality statement, so make sure you are limiting your time outdoors. And there is still a fire ban in effect for Muskoka, meaning there is no burning of any kind, including fireworks, For more details, check out mymuskokanow.com. Hazy and clear tonight, dropping down to a low of 14. On Friday, sunny, high of 26. On Saturday, keep an umbrella close by, cloudy, high of 22. Rain throughout the day, we could see up to 25 millimeters. And then on Sunday, sunny, high of 24. Right now, it's sunny at 28, feeling closer to 29 with that humidity. And on the roads, there are still some delays happening across the area. Expect delays on King William Street, where construction has reduced the road to just a single lane going both directions between Scott Street and Highway 60. There are also single lane closures on Canal Road and Earls Road, plus overnight maintenance on Highway 11 southbound between the Severn River Bridge and Highway 400, and that will mean alternating lane closures. Also, a section of Brunel Road is down to just one lane at the Locks Bridge to accommodate the Locks Bridge Rehab Project. And if you have a road or a weather tip, reach out with a call or a text at 705-789-4464.
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1: Gowan, all the lovers in the world. And before that, it was Meghan Trainor's Made You Look. Blue Rodeo coming up before 5 o'clock. Also, I want to tell you about the national holiday that's today. And what is something that you think would make your life easier pertaining to this national holiday? We'll talk about that in just a couple of minutes. We'll also reveal who is going to the Key to Bala when the Classic Albums Live performs Fleetwood Mac's Rumors there on July 25th. Eric Carmen in the next 15 minutes. And right now it's Shaboozy on the Moose.

0: Blue Rodeo until I am myself again. Moose FM 105.5. Tyler, having a blast with you on this Thursday afternoon, and I hope you are too. So I love getting to talk about national holidays on the show, and today is one I think where everyone can get behind this. It is National Private Chef Appreciation, or Personal Chef Appreciation. Now, I think this day is all about, you know, saying thanks to your personal chef if you have one. I doubt I ever will. But this got a lot of discussion started around the office today when we were talking about, if you could finish this sentence, a personal blank would make my life a lot easier. And Chef definitely did get said a couple of times, but I do think there are other, you know, jobs where if you just had someone take care of it for you, your life would be a lot easier. Like, for me, if I had my own personal mechanic, that would be nice. Definitely would save me some cash. So tell me, call or text 705-789-4464. Complete this sentence. If I had a personal blank, my life would be a lot easier. Weather coming up after the break.
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1: Moose weather for Huntsville.
0: It's going to be a smoky evening as it drops down to a hazy but clear low of 14. On Friday, it will be sunny at a high of 26. On Saturday, keep an umbrella close by, cloudy, high of 22. Chance of rain throughout the day. We could see up to 25 millimeters. And then a sunny end of the weekend on Sunday at a high of 24. And also, we are still under that special air quality statement due to wildfire smoke blowing in from outside the region. Make sure that you are limiting the amount of time that you are outside. And there's also a fire ban in effect across Muskoka, meaning there is no outside burning of any kind, including bonfires and fireworks. You can find full details on the fire ban over at mymuskokanow.com. Also, a few road closures are in effect, which will cause delays. Delays are expected on King William Street, where construction has reduced the road to just a single lane going both directions between Scott Street and Highway 60. There are also single lane closures on Canal Road and Earls Road, plus overnight maintenance on Highway 11 southbound between the Severn River Bridge and Highway 400, which will mean alternating lane closures. and a section of Burnell Road at the Locks Bridge is down to just one alternating lane as they continue the Locks Bridge project. If you have a road or a weather tip, reach out, call, or text 705-789-4464. And if you have an event you want to get the word out about, go check out the community calendar at mymuskokanow.com. 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So if you have an event coming up this weekend or next weekend, go post about it over on the events page at mymuskokanow.com. Just click submit event, fill out all the details, and then it's there for people to find out what you have going on. Like, coming up this weekend, we have the Summer Art Show exhibition put on by Muskoka Arts and Crafts, and that starts tomorrow and goes throughout Saturday and Sunday as well. 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

0: The Arkells Past Life featuring the Cold War Kids on Moose FM 105.5, 435 on a personal chef day. And we're talking about what personal blank would make your life a lot easier. Personally, I think a personal mechanic would make my life very easy. What about you, Trevor? Finish the sentence for me. If I had a personal blank, my life would be a lot easier.
1: My first thought when you ask that is personal chef, but I don't think that's what I'm going to pick because I know the only way I'm going to get better at cooking is if I just keep doing it, even if I don't like it that much.
0: Right.
1: So I'm going to go with personal stylist, and I'm going to hope that includes both hair and clothes, because if there's something that I hate more than making meals for myself every day, it is picking out what I'm going to wear. Some people are fashion-minded, and they can choose out an outfit. That's not me. I pretty much just cycle through the same 6 button-up t-shirts, and I kind of wish I had more style than that. So if I had someone that just bought clothes for me, preferably on their own credit card, and then laid out what outfits I'm wearing for the week, I would be so happy.
0: Okay, I think I would also benefit from that. My wife is pretty good at, you know, telling me, hey, you should probably wear this today. It would look nice. But yeah, if I just had someone who could buy my clothes for me and I don't have to worry about it, I'm definitely taking advantage of that. If you want to tell me what personal blank would make your life a lot easier, call or text 705-789-4464.
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0: Moose FM, Tyler talking with you throughout the afternoon. If you had your own personal blank, your life would be a lot easier. This listener says it would definitely be the personal massage therapist that would travel along with them. Yeah, that would be really nice. If I could just not have to worry about asking my wife if she could rub my shoulders, because, you know, sometimes she doesn't do the greatest job in the world. But if I had someone whose job it was specifically to do that, that would be a lot of fun. Thank you so much for the answer. Last hour, we were talking about what is the song that always puts a smile on your face. And we had a listener tell us that they love disco, and specifically the Bee Gees always make them smile. So here's the Bee Gees, Jive Talkin' on the Moose.

0: Oh, it's kind of crazy. Soul Decision, Moose FM 105.5. Tyler going through this Thursday afternoon with you. Hope you are having a great day. Now, I want to send huge congratulations off to the listener that got themselves a pair of tickets to go to Classic Albums Live over at the Key to Bala. And I want to send a huge congratulations to Angie. She correctly, I say correctly, it was basically luck. But she was one of the people that texted in rumors, the 705-789-4464. And she was the lucky contestant that was drawn today. But no worries if you didn't get those rumors tickets, because there are more ways that you can win here on Moose FM, like the nearly impossible question of the day. That happens every single weekday around 8:15. And tomorrow is your last chance to qualify before we give away that $50 Art and Sins gift card. 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And if you're looking to get tickets to something music-related, well, check out mymuscokanow.com, where we are doing a giveaway with the awesome people over at Boots and Hearts. 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You do have to be, of course, 19-plus to head to the Key to Bala. So just keep that in mind if you want to check out Classic Albums Live. 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
16: We are still under that special air quality statement due to wildfires from outside the region. Actually, that warning does seem to be over now, but it could still come into effect tomorrow. Clear, dropping down to a low of 14 on Friday, sunny high of 26. And on Saturday, keep a umbrella close by, cloudy high of 22 with a chance of scattered showers. And on Sunday, sunny high of 24. Right now, it's sunny at 28. And then over on the roads, a couple of areas that you'll want to watch out for. King William Street, where construction has been reduced to just a single lane in both directions between Scott Street and Highway 60. There are also single lane closures on Canal Road and Earls Road, plus overnight maintenance on Highway 11 southbound between the Severn River Bridge and Highway 400, which will mean alternating lane closures. Also, a section of Burnell Road near the Locks Bridge is down to just alternating lanes while work continues on the Locks Bridge. So this hour, we've been talking about what is the thing that if you had a personal blank, this would make your lives way easier. A little bit ago, a listener mentioned that they would love their own personal massage therapist. Yeah, that sounds like a better and better idea the more I hear it. And they also really wanted to hear some Beastie Boys on their drive home. Well, while you finish that drive, jam out of some Brass Monkey on the Moose.

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1: Good afternoon. I'm Hillary Hilton. The air quality warning across Muskoka has increased from yellow to orange. Environment Canada says smoke from wildfires in northwestern Ontario is causing very poor air quality and reduced visibility. Officials say conditions may improve this afternoon or evening for some locations before possibly deteriorating again late Friday or Saturday. The Simcoe Muskoka District Health Unit says breathing wildfire smoke can affect everyone's health, regardless of age or health, as it contains harmful air pollutants. Health officials are advising residents to limit the amount of time you spend outdoors and avoid strenuous activities, and urge those who need to be outdoors to consider wearing a well-fitted respirator to reduce exposure. The town of Bracebridge has launched two online surveys to gather public input on upgrades to Covered Bridge Park and Springdale Park. Officials say the feedback will help guide the replacement of playground equipment and related amenities and support future park planning and design decisions. Town staff say both locations serve as important community spaces for residents and families, and with the feedback, the town will identify the types of play opportunities and features that are most important to the community. The survey asks residents about desired park features, amenities, and accessibility or inclusion improvements for future playgrounds. For more information or for the survey links, visit our website. Muskoka Pride is celebrating its 18th annual Pride Week. The event begins this Saturday and wraps up next weekend. Muskoka Pride board member Sean Forth says the annual event aims to honor the strength of 2S LGBTQ plus people across generations, while recognizing the continued importance of advocacy, inclusion, and joy. Officials say some of the events include flag-raising ceremonies, the annual 6 Mile Lake Pride Boat Parade, and lots more. It all wraps up with Muskoka Pride Festival taking over Memorial Park in downtown Bracebridge next Sunday. For more information about the events or to register, visit our website. Nuit Blanche North is returning to the streets of downtown Huntsville. Hosted by the Huntsville Festival of the Arts, the 14th annual art festival takes place this Saturday from 8 p.m. to 2 a.m. This year's theme is Into the Wild and will offer four zones throughout Huntsville featuring a variety of interactive art experiences, including live bands, aerial circus performances, pyrotechnic show, and more. HFA Artistic Director Dan Watson says there's something for everyone with plenty of opportunities to join in on the fun. The town of Huntsville is advising residents that Main Street East between Center Street and Brunel Road, along with the River Mill parking lot, will be closed for the event. Detours and traffic barricades will be in place. For more details, visit our website.
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3: It's a light night in the world of sports. World Cup action resumes this weekend with England facing France in the third place game on Saturday, while Argentina takes on Spain in the final on Sunday. Over in baseball, most teams are still enjoying their All-Star break, aside from the Philadelphia Phillies and New York Mets, who play after 7 tonight. The Jays return to action tomorrow, opening a weekend series at home against the Chicago White Sox. First game is set for 7:15 Friday night. And in Major League Soccer, Toronto FC plays CF Montreal. Game starts at 7:30.
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3: We are still under a fire ban across Muskoka, meaning there is no outdoor burning of any kind, including fireworks. 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It will be clear as it drops down to a low of 14 on Friday, sunny, high of 26. On Saturday, keep an umbrella close by, cloudy, high of 22 with a chance of scattered showers. We could see up to 25 millimeters. And on Sunday, sunny, high of 24.
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1: 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Getting out on the waters today, we're starting to see a little more clearly. If you're getting out onto the Muskoka Lakes, Lake of Bays, up through Bancroft and Haliburton, winds fairly light out of the west, 5 to 10 knots, increasing northwest 10 to 15 knots this afternoon, diminishing light tonight and light and variable on Friday. Waves, half a meter or less, water temperature 23 degrees, still smoke with visibility as low as 1 mile. Port Carling locks open 8 a.m. until 7 p.m. For Georgian Bay, west winds 10 to 15 knots. Going north-northeast 10 to 15 this evening, diminishing southeast 10 knots Friday morning and light Friday afternoon. Waves on the open bay close to a meter should subside to half a meter or less tomorrow near noon. Water temperature between 20 and 24 degrees. Smoke dissipating this evening. Visibility as low as 1 mile in the smoke. They sold the beautiful Beneteau from Bayport. Stay tuned. Let's see what happens. 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
8: 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Clouds clearing away, dropping down to a low of 14. On Friday, it will be sunny at a high of 26. Taking a look at the weekend, keep the umbrella close by on Saturday. It will be cloudy at a high of 22 with a chance of scattered showers. We could see up to 25 millimeters. And on Sunday, sunny, high of 24.
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13: There is a fire ban in effect across Muskoka, meaning no outside burning of any kind, including fireworks. 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Clouds clearing away, dropping down to a low of 14. On Friday, it will be sunny at a high of 26. Taking a look at the weekend, keep the umbrella close by on Saturday. It will be cloudy at a high of 22 with a chance of scattered showers. We could see up to 25 millimeters. And on Sunday, sunny, high of 24.
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1: 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Clouds clearing away, dropping down to a low of 14. On Friday, it will be sunny at a high of 26. Taking a look at the weekend, keep the umbrella close by on Saturday. It will be cloudy at a high of 22 with a chance of scattered showers. We could see up to 25 millimeters. And on Sunday, sunny, high of 24.
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8: There is a fire ban in effect across Muskoka, meaning no outside burning of any kind, including fireworks. 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Clouds clearing away, dropping down to a low of 14. On Friday, it will be sunny at a high of 26. Taking a look at the weekend, keep the umbrella close by on Saturday. It will be cloudy at a high of 22 with a chance of scattered showers. We could see up to 25 millimeters. And on Sunday, sunny, high of 24.
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12: 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Clouds clearing away, dropping down to a low of 14. On Friday, it will be sunny at a high of 26. Taking a look at the weekend, keep the umbrella close by on Saturday. It will be cloudy at a high of 22 with a chance of scattered showers. We could see up to 25 millimeters. And on Sunday, sunny, high of 24.
0: 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Local and proud of it.